0: 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World Best Trading Week lagi te barhajar bagi mor sahitrina theme tu tahe kena invest in breastfeeding, invest in the future. 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
1: This is Akashvani, the news read by Ashish P. Abraham. Prime Minister Narendra Modi has credited Indian youth for achieving progress in the area of science, technology and sports and called upon them to contribute in the areas of cleanliness drive, conservation of water and natural resources and gift Indian artifacts. He was speaking after inaugurating the Swami Vivekananda Cultural Youth Centre Viveka Smaraka in Mysuru yesterday. The PM emphasized that Swami Vivekananda's vision was to mentor our youth and empower them to work for nation building. Mr. Modi further said the capabilities of our youth has transformed India into the second largest mobile phone market. New strides are being made in semiconductor manufacturing, innovations and in private sector space missions. Moreover, Mr. Modi underscored the progress achieved in the last 12 years in the field of education by establishing new universities and colleges including ITIs, IIMs, IITs, AIIMS and increasing medical seats as well. Delhi BJP yesterday lodged a complaint against leader of the opposition in the Lok Sabha, Rahul Gandhi. Independent MP Rajesh Ranjan, alias Pappu Yadav, SPMP Avdhesh Prasad and other concerned individuals for allegedly hurting Hindu religious sentiments in the parliament complex yesterday. The BJP delegation led by New Delhi MP Bansuri Swaraj demanded registration of an FIR against the opposition leaders. Ms. Swaraj alleged that the opposition has mocked the faith of Hindus, ridiculed Sanatan culture and insulted the saint community during the protest held near the Makar Dwar of the parliament complex. Ms. Swaraj asserted that such actions would not be tolerated. The Baloch Yakjahati Committee yesterday strongly condemned the atrocities by Pakistani authorities against the ongoing public movement in Pakistan-occupied Jammu and Kashmir, noting that the crackdown reflects a broader pattern of suppressing political dissent across Pakistan. In a statement posted on social media, the committee slammed Pakistani security forces of resorting to direct firing on protesters, arbitrary arrests of political activists, and targeting civilians instead of engaging in dialogue with demonstrators. The statement comes amid continuing unrest in POJK, where protests over political and governance-related issues have intensified in recent weeks, with more than 50 people killed and hundreds injured. India climbed to fourth place in the Commonwealth Games medal standings in Glasgow, with a total of 37 medals, including 13 gold, 16 silver and 8 bronze. In boxing, India delivered a stellar performance, winning 7 gold medals. The latest came from Ankush Panghal, who defeated England's Dimeji Sheetu 4-1 in the men's 80kg final. Earlier, Sachin Sivach won the men's 60kg gold, edging past Namibia's try again morning the Velo by a 3-2 split verdict. The other Indian gold medalists were Jasmine Lamboria, Preeti Pawar, Sakshi Chaudhary, Priya Gangas and Arundhati Chaudhary. However, Indian boxers Lovlina Borgohain and Jadumani Singh settled for silver medals. Preeti claimed the women's 54kg boxing title with a commanding 5-0 victory over Canada's Scarlett Delgado. Jasmine, the reigning world champion, secured another 5-0 win in the women's 57kg final, defeating Michaela Walsh of Northern Ireland. Sakshi then beat Ruby White of England in the women's 51kg final 5-0 to win. It was a harder final bout for Priya, who beat Marie Bethol Al-Hamdieh of Canada 4-1 in a split verdict in the women's 60kg final. Arundhati Chaudhary also defeated Chantelle Reed of England in the women's 70kg final. India also celebrated a historic achievement in para-athletics, with Soman Rana winning gold and Shubham Jewel taking silver in the men's shot put F57 event. This result marked India's first ever Commonwealth Games gold medal in the men's shot put F57 event and the nation's first double podium finish in the category. In other athletics events, triple jumper Praveen Chitravel won silver, while Silva Prabhu earned bronze. On the judo mat, Unnati Sharma advanced to the women's 63kg semifinals after defeating New Zealand's Kuona Christie. Karanjit Singh Mann advanced to the men's 90kg quarterfinals, defeating New Zealand's Elliot Connolly by Ippon in 3 minutes 29 seconds. His next opponent in the last 8 stage will be Canada's Guillermo Guerlain. President Draupadi Murmu, Vice President C.P. Radhakrishnan and PM Modi have extended congratulations to Indian boxers and athletes for their stellar performance at the Glasgow Commonwealth Games. And that is the end of this news bulletin.